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Bravo 9. How are you on fuel? Ish. Show where it's right sound is back up and running. Broken and unreadable, say again. The shell at Tri-Town, diesel pumps are working. Roger, thank you.

0: 0356. Barnhill 111, North Barnhill 111, gonna need fire at Tony MS as well. PD, I'll get an update in a sec.
1: Alright, 356, you said Barnhill and Monroe Turnpike?

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0: That's up by the Stevenson Firehouse, right?
1: Correct. Pace is out of the vehicle, not complaining of any injuries. Vehicle is on all four wheels, just on an embankment, not rolled over, no entrapment.
0: The full MBA assignment.
1: Negative, you can hold the one department. Stand by an EMS.
0: Fire, stand by for the area of Barnhill Road and Monroe Turnpike.

0: Robinson, Barnhill at Monroe Turnpike, meeting 356 on the scene on the motor vehicle accident and rollover. That's Monroe Dispatch on the air to Stevenson. Barnhill Road at Monroe Turnpike, meeting 356 on the scene for the motor vehicle accident rollover. This time, no injury. Can I receive?
1: Does he need a second company or are you good?
2: All things are to the vehicle. Dispatch, you can start UMass. Normal travel for just an eval. I've maybe three people in total involved. One child.
0: All right, 356. Did the vehicle roll, yes or no?
2: Negative. It's on all four wheels. Did not roll. Still up an embankment.
0: Okay.

0: 302, you can keep it on 111. Nose in front of the police officer here. Leonard, you can show 356 to command. 356.
1: Okay.

Charlie, command calling. Monroe's on command. The pad is isolated. We're going to wait on scene for the wrecker. The vehicle did strike a guy wire. Guy wire is intact. It did all end up rattling a pole, actually disconnected the transformer for the secondary line for a couple houses in this area. You should notify Eversource, pole 338. Pole isolated, vehicle did strike a guide wire, which is still intact. Pole with the transformer is disconnected with secondaries, pole number 338. PD's already made notification for Eversource. On fire to Jubilee, number 38 Brookfield Road, to the 54-year-old female, sick person, nausea. Repeating two more ambulance.

anyone able to respond to Friday, QBLA? Number 38, Brookfield Road. Crushing the Fox Road and Cross Creek Lane. There's a 54-year-old female, sick person, and nausea. I have 706 in the car awaiting one additional crew member at 2111 hours.

recall on the record, mitigated mixed fluids. Guide wire dislodged from the ground. Pole 338 and the support pole shifted slightly. Remaining on scene.

Monroe Turnpike Command calling. Monroe's on command. Vehicle on the wrecker. Fire mitigated, about 2 quarts of mixed fluids and motor oil. You can just put another notification with Eversource. The guy wire is dislodged from the ground, and the support pole and the pole at 338 have both shifted and are going to remain on scene clear momentarily.

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1: Winrose on command.
0: Both vehicles on the record. Show command terminated. 356 off the air. Vehicles returning.
1: Both vehicles on the record. Command terminated. And units are returning 2151.

on the air, Derby Fire Department, respond. Route 8 northbound, exit 14 for the vehicle fire. Repeating, Derby Dispatch, Derby Fire Department, respond. Route 8 northbound, exit 14 for the reported vehicle fire. Assignment engine 12 and engine 14 at 2213 hours.

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Back up to Z Vision Street, all prep. 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
1: Southwest, squad 1, you stand out, squad 1, stand out.

0: contact alarm company. You just confirm it's 126 Fifth. The MDT shown on the map is 28 CVO.
1: Yeah, I can confirm it's 126 Fifth, and I'm on the phone with the current property holder. They just bought it and have disconnected from the alarm company in question. They're trying to figure out what's going on with it now.

Southern Southern Fork.

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We're no EMS with 5209 as first responder. PLS on priority, 1230 Hill Road, motor vehicle accident, car versus Stonewall, unknown status. 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Time 2310, Country Zone Street, Border Soul Road,

0: Dispatch Squad 73. Just be advised, you have EMS arrived and chanted on scene. There's no patient. They advise that the accident was not into a stone wall.
1: Copy.

0: 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No hazards at this time. Squad 73 is going to be clear on the return.
1: Squad 73 reporting no hazards on the return. 23.

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1: Bravo, 92-year-old male, respiratory distress.

staff will apply for the investigation. 159 Flash Street, permit 201. 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
0: Medic 2, one patient, ALS, Silk Hospital. 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

Headquarters, Squad 1's off here.

Central Street in the Flushing area for the male party bombing. Repeating to Seymour, ambulance respond, firing 1. 11 Franklin Street, the Seymour Police Department. In the booking area for the male party bombing at 0005 time now.

fire ambulance response, fire tubular for 26 Smith Street, unit 117, for the 69-year-old male on a call. Repeating, Seymour ambulance response, fire tubular number 26 Smith Street, unit 117, crash of New Haven Road, for the 69-year-old male on a call. Possible bariatric at 120 timeout.

Stevenson Fire assisted by Monroe. Respond number 27, Petron Drive. Tell me for the residential firearm called in by the resident. Channel 3 with the fire ground channel. That's Stevenson Fire. Assisted by Monroe. Respond number 27, Petron Drive. For the residential firearm called in by the resident. Channel 2 with the fire ground. Cross streets are Morgan Lane. Your timeout is 0135.

0: Roger, 352. Just be advised, this alarm was called in by the resident, stated that the alarm started on the second floor, is now going off throughout the entire home. Indicated no signs of smoke or fire.
1: Please have to, okay, thank you.

0: Called in by the resident, stated that the alarm started on the second floor, is now going off throughout the entire home. Indicated no signs of smoke or fire.
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0: 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Have a good night.

Tony, and my standby for a call. 10 Portal Drive. Dispatch on the air, Shelton EMS, respond ALS on a priority, number 10 Portal Drive, gonna be a 90-year-old female on the chest pain. That's Shelton EMS, respond ALS on a priority, gonna be number 10, that's 10 Portal Drive for the 90-year-old female on the chest pain. Cross streets are Booth Hill to the Trumbull Town Line, your timeout is gonna be 0217.

0: 5 Victor 3-5, a 90-90 year old male, I have chest pain, no shortness of breath, does have a cardiac history, stents placed about 15 years ago, no nitro, advised baby aspirin protocol, he's awake and alert.
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automatic fire alarm at number 20, Pine Street. 5-5, no response to the automatic fire alarm. 1-8-7, number 20, Pine Street. 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Simon, engine 13, engine 15, rescue 12, and the oxygen ladder at 447.

Jones, University site. I'll be out from Eastern. Establishing command. Working still. Repeat Alpha on the premises. I have not yet started Oxford. Working still.

0: 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It's 11 on the response.
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So we, I tried to do a reset, it just set the alarm off again to get a call.

Shelton EMS, BLS on a priority, 569 Booth Hill Road, 66-year-old female, severe abdominal back pain. Thank you, Shelton, dispatch, Shelton EMS, BLS on a priority, 569 Booth Hill Road, 66-year-old female, severe abdominal and back pain, about 511 Cross Street, Federal Road and Coral Drive.

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0: 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She's right by Federal Drive, Federal Road and Coral Drive.

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1: Your audio is really up.
0: No, that was not us. 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
1: Victor 50,
0: we are arriving on scene.
1: Actually, don't arrive on scene 5:30.

してます。

alarm's going to remain an alarm. 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

Dispatch, Station 3, Station 5. Respond, 68 Walnut Tree Hill Road. Came in as an automatic residential fire alarm. Alarm company says a resident smells smoke in the basement. That's for Station 3, Station 5, 68 Walnut Tree Hill Road. Odor of smoke in the basement. Time is 0650. Correction, 0550.

Shelter UMass, second call, BLS on priority 580 along Hill Avenue, Wesley Heights. Apartment number 6, 83-year-old male on witness phone with a head strike. Being shot, dispatch, Shelter UMass, ALS on priority. Nope, BLS on priority. 580 along Hill Avenue, Wesley Heights, apartment 6. 83-year-old male phone with a head strike. And on 558, cross streets, Wesley Heights Road, Asbury Ridge.

Hi, 568. 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
0: 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Just the trailer rolled over.
1: Where is it?

0: 5, Victor 15, sorry, was that southbound or northbound?
1: Northbound.
0: Northbound, thank you.

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1: 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They're out there with enough.

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1: 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East caution in the area 13 Bravo. I have a tractor trailer.

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Medic 5, Medic 1, EMS Bravo response. 24 Ridgewood Drive, cross of Parkland Place and Beecher Road.

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Cross of Waverly Road, Stonehouse Road, time 735.

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0: Hey, we're on Nichols.
1: Roger, I'm going to verify PDs en route. Came in third party from the, I believe, ex-wife. He made SI content comments last night, saying he wanted to, he was going to take a whole bunch of pills, etc. Only known that he has is, like, over-the-counter sleeping pills, no, nothing recreational. There are his parents on scene as well, but she can't make contact with anybody.

0: 50.
1: 50, we're out there.
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1: Yeah, PV's here, thank you.
0: Roger, thank you.

0: 5, Victor 50.
1: 5, Victor 50.
0: Good morning. We're headed to Griffin, TLF, on a paper.
1: Good morning. Griffin, BLS on the paper.

0: Hi, Victor 50.
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0: Ready, we're clear, go from Victor.
1: Roger.

Dispatch, Olivia 6. This is Storms, ambulance respond. Priority 1, Olivia Street at 6th Street, meet the PD on scene, 30-year-old female, altered mental status, repeating. Survey dispatch to Storms, ambulance respond on the Priority 1, Olivia Street at 6th Street, meet the PD on scene, 30-year-old female, altered mental status. Time now 8:55 hours.

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0: Route and arrive.
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0: have a request. What did you need?
1: Can you check with ARMS to see if they have a female crew member working? The patient is being sexually aggressive towards us.
0: Did I?

0: This is Sinclair 1. Or just transport in the back?
1: Transport in the back. Out of 1, please.
0: Steve, to arms, I have 1.
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0: Olivia Street at 6th Street. FD-10's on scene. 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

0: 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Is Derby PD on scene?
1: Derby PD is on scene, and so is FD-10.

0: at the church in front of Elizabeth Street. I don't know.
1: Roger, 2 minutes out.

Medic 2, EMS Delta Response, 37 Hobson Avenue, cross of Miller Avenue and Oregon Avenue North.

travel, 10 Overlook Paris, 57 male for the catheter issue. Greenshot EMS, BLS, normal travel, number 10 Overlook Paris, 57 male for the catheter issue. Crescent Corn Road, dead end, 936.

Plaza at the salon, so it smells like gas inside. And that'll be for

0: your loop. 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Or?
1: Yeah, you can get started.
0: Fourth lap, return from. 3-6-0, and I've proven dispatch.

Fire Department. 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And that'll be for 13, 15, and 12, repeating Seymour Fire Dispatch on the air, reporting a gas leak within the business at 225 West Street at the salon, Oxmoor Plaza. And that'll be for 13, 15, and 12. Utilize Fire Ground 1 for all fire ground stations, 956.

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1: Isolate to the hair salon at this time. You're going to be still investigating at 10-01.
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0: 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It's going to be at Go House Urgent Care, 76-year-old female with a syncopal episode.

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1: All right, we're starting to get readings above the ceiling tiles. 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
0: You said you're starting to get readings above the ceiling tiles. You're going to keep investigating. Access team, 10 please.

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0: Derbyshire. This is Storm's ambulance responding to Party 2, 10 Derbyshire. You have a cross of Beninato Drive. That'll be for the 83-year-old male, generalized weakness. Repeating, Derby to Social Storm's ambulance responding to Party 2, 10 Derbyshire, for the 83-year-old male, generalized weakness, time now 10:55 hours.
1: Thunder.
0: Drifty 10, you're responding 10:55.

0: 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I'm going to be transferring command to FD2. 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

0: 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Victor 30. Patient called Griffin Faculty, basically reporting 85-year-old female, altered mental status, issues from pneumonia.
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Colony Street. And so here's come up, there's an ambulance at noon, priority 130 Colony Street, meet the PD on scene for 80-year-old female, altered mental status, repeating. And Sonia, rescue officer's ambulance is needed. Priority 130 Colony Street, meet the PD on scene. 80-year-old female, altered mental status, time now 11:09 hours.

0: 5, medic 3. 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
1: Colony Street, Mesa PD on scene. 80-year-old female, altered mental status, has Zulu 20.
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dispatch, second call, second ambulance, needed 110 Hawthorne Ave. Dispatch, storms, ambulance, second call, second ambulance is needed, 110 Hawthorne Avenue. It's going to be for generalized weakness with leg pain, 66-year-old female. 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Time now, 11:15.

call second ambulance is needed. 3110 Hawthorne Avenue. 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

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Priority 2, mutual aid request into Derby. 110 Hawthorne Avenue, 66-year-old female, generalized weakness with leg pain. Repeating, and Sony risk mixers, ambulance is needed. 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
0: The Griffin. For the 66-year-old female, leg pain, generalized weakness, priority 2.
1: 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Got it, Milford.
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2: Cornell Street at Howe Avenue, meet TD for a male possible stroke. Shelton, dispatch on air 2, Shelton EMS, BLS and medic on a priority. Cornell Street at Howe Avenue, meet the PD for a male possible stroke.
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EMS Delta response. 1718 Boston Post Road, Pasco, cross of Woodruff Road and Orange Town Line.

0: not seeing 825 so south. Yeah, investigating engine 3 out.
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0: dispatch on EMS, BLS medic priority, 77 Nickeldale Road, 63 female, short of breath and vomiting. Repeat, shell EMS, BLS medic priority, 77 Nickeldale Road, 63 female, for the shortness of breath and vomiting. Cross of Beardsley Road, Leavenworth, 148.
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2: 415 is going to be in the back of the parking lot. 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
2: 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She never notified.

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1: Dispatch on EMS, BLS Medic Priority, 30 Beardsville Mill Road, Brightview, Unit 311, 90 female, possible stroke. 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

0: 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You're gonna have a Trumbull medic coming your way.
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1: You're available. 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
0: Tell you, Route 8 northbound is atrocious.
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0: 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Can you turn the mail again, please?
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1: T-Victor 40.
0: 40. Can you put V's on a stroke alert, 83-year-old female?
1: Quick 5, 7, 7, 4, as for the person stuck on the roof, 5-1-1.

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0: 40, we're going on a 2 air rush trouble medical alert.
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Two-man crew, medic 3 is taking 1 with our lieutenant medic to Yale, New Haven.

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2: Your second answer call, number 137 North Main Street, crossing 4th Street and 3rd Street. Going for the 55-year-old female at the Daily Mart. 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

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Bravo 9 Charlie on the response, 137 North Main Street at the Daily Mart. 55-year-old female, thinkable episode, cardiac history of 501.

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Repeating, Shelton EMS, BLS, normal travel, 229 Lenore Drive, 81 feet on the fall. Light tank at dead end, 1436.

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1: Medic 1, two over. 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
2: 10-4.
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Derby dispatch, storms ambulance, priority 1 ALS, 7 Lombardi Drive, first floor, 86-year-old female with chest pain. Repeating, Derby dispatch, storms ambulance, priority 1 ALS, number 7 Lombardi Drive, cross of Sentinel Hill Road in Lombardi Lane, for the 86-year-old female with chest pain at 1453.

up, not a Griffin.

0: Southbound on a Priority 2 BLS, response number 12, Condon Drive, for a 61-year-old female on a fall. Repeating, Anthony Rescue Medical Services, Priority 2 BLS, number 12, Condon Drive, cross of Ford Street and Jason Wright Drive, 61-year-old female on a fall outside 1503.
1: Responding.
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0: Bert.
1: The call being processed now will likely also go priority to Bielis.
0: Roger that, thank you.
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off park, number 119 Pulaski Highway, for the fire alarm activation. Three engine five ladder 7 squad 9. Repeat response, number 119 Pulaski Highway, for the fire alarm activation, 1516.

Stand by. Dispatch, Shelton EMS, be less normal travel. Number 11, Glendale Terrace, for the possible lift assist. Repeating, Shelton EMS, be less normal travel. 11, Glendale Terrace, for the possible lift assist. Cross of Colony Street, dead end, 1517. Caller hung up when it got transferred to me, but PD's saying that they need ellipsis. I got nothing else.

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0: Did I say I was transporting a Griffin? CVs at the medic.
1: Yes, you're now going to save these. How long ago did you start your transport?
0: 12 minutes.
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1: 2 Dungeon 5, you're off the air.

or any of the other ambulance suggestions clear. I have another call. 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

0: Dr. Roger, that could pull the fire alarm again if you get the call from the alarm company. Disregard dispatch.
1: 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Thank you. We'll disregard.

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0: Dispatch on the MS, be less than the priority. 5E Long Hill Avenue, Crosby Commons, IFO for the reported fall. Repeating Shelton EMS, be less than the priority. 5E Long Hill Avenue, Crosby Commons, IFO for the fall. Leslie Heights Road, Asbury Ridge, 1614.
1: To Victor 40.
0: Roger, reception called. They have zero information. Might be 70s, might be 80s. No idea. Don't know if it's male, female. Don't know if there's injuries.
1: Roger, going for unknown age, unknown gender, unknown injuries.
0: You got it.

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0: Show us back in service.

medical service need to respond to stage in the area of the train station 40 West Main Street for the 35-year-old male suicidal. Repeating, Antonio Rescue Medical Service need to respond priority to BLS stage in the area 40 West Main Street at the train station, 35-year-old male suicidal, 1630.

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See Bravo 9, show you on the response stage in the area, 40 West Main Street at the train station. 35-year-old male, suicidal.

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นะ

0: Reception on EMS, BLS normal travel, 318 Meadow Street on the second floor, 19 female for back pain. Repeating shot EMS, BLS normal travel, 318 Meadow Street on the second floor, 19 female for the back pain. Cross of Emerald Ridge, Maple Lab, 1701.
1: Two Victor 40.
0: Roger, 19 female, complaining of severe back pain, ongoing issues, non-traumatic.

0: ambulance, need to respond priority 1 ALS 9 Ionati Lane, 83-year-old male, syncopal episode. Repeating, Derby Dispatch, Storms Ambulance, priority 1 ALS, number 9 Ionati Lane, crest of Co Lane, the dead end, 83-year-old male, syncopal episode, altered, 1706.
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1: 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She's reporting nothing showing.

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0: BLS present.
1: I'm sorry, that was BLS to Vs.
0: Negative, I'm sending BLS to Griffin.
1: Roger, BLS Griffin.

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0: I'm just making sure you copy. We're going to Griffin. I'll say this.
1: That's affirmative. I got you going to Griffin, BLS.

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Residential fire alarm, Huntington Street to Roaring Brook to the dead end, 1726.

0: Michigan. And we're going to V's with the medic.
1: For the medic.

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1: Copy. You can show me on scene. I'm rolling up now. All our units, come back down with traffic.
0: Roger, incoming with traffic. Car 5 on scene.
2: Ladder 51 received. Spotted him in traffic.

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0: Message receiver, where are you going on it? Do you need a medic?
1: Yes, affirmative on the medic. It's difficulty breathing.

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Area 17, Ross Drive. Crosses the mountain road in the dead end. For the reported wire smoke, Mission Secretary 1754.

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Currently no fire. Appreciate reporting. 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

11 Tom. Good evening, Anthony Dispatch on the air with the nightly radio and tone test at 1800 hours. No special announcements, no units are out of service. The duty officer is FD-23. 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Northwest standing by.

0: there's nothing we're going to do here. It's a very tiny branch on the primary. 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Okay, I'm good with that.
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Can you start heading back over to Post and Woodruff? 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

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The duty officer is FC1. Chief duty officers, please contact dispatch from the phone test pane at 2608 Northwest, standing by.

0: Fulfilled and witnessed for the NBA when Hardy not completed her mission.
1: Thanks, Medic One. You guys pull right into the DC Richards parking lot.

0: This is Shelton EMS, BLS on a priority 2525 Pine Needle Drive, Jamina Pines Condos. 9-year-old female, fall yesterday. I'm having kidney pain. Repeating, Shelton, this is Shelton EMS, BLS on a priority 25 Pine Needle Drive in the Pines Condos. 9-year-old female, fall yesterday, now complaining of kidney pain. 10 months, 1902. Cross Street, Sleek Road, and I've done it. My apologies, which car?
1: 2 Victor 40.
0: 2 Victor 40, can you?
1: 2 Victor 40, she was responding.
0: Was she responding? 1902. 9-year-old female, fell yesterday, declined to go to the hospital at that time. Spoke with her doctor today. She's got kidney pain. She's awake, alert, breathing normally. Possibility of kidney issues, which she has a history of.

Shelton EMS on your nightly tone test. Slightly late. No special announcements. No roads or units out of service. All units have a good tour. Time out is 1904. Friday, July 31st, 2026. Have a good August.

0: 6 dispatch, we copy you loud and clear. We'll have 2 ALS on the overnight variable availability of units at this point in time, though.
1: Roger, 2 ALS cars on the overnight. Right now, variable units available on 1905. Thanks.

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1: Victor 40, I'll see you in 1906. I have no entry info for you, though.

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2: Storms ambulance, Priority 1 ALS, 57 Anson Street, 64-year-old male, seizures. Repeating, Derby dispatch, Storms ambulance. Need to respond, Priority 1 ALS, 57 Anson Street, crosses of Lafayette Street and 6th Street for 64-year-old male, seizures, 1910.

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Stay second call, 9 Round Hill Road, ALS on priority. General speaks severe dehydration, altered mental.

Shelton Dispatch, Shelton US, second call, ALS on a priority 9, Round Hill Road, 87-year-old female, recent surgery, altered mental, now.

Deputy Shelton, this is Shelton EMS. Second call, ALS on a Friday, 9 Round Hill Road. 87-year-old female, recent surgery, altered mental, now timeouts 1918. Actually, Okanok Way, anesthetic.

0: dispatch, Shelton EMS, third call. CLS on a priority, 427 Howe Avenue, Chaplain Restaurant. 30-year-old female, syncopal episode, now conscious, four-hour laceration. Being Shelton dispatch, Shelton EMS. Third call, BLS on a priority, 427 Howe Avenue, Chaplain Restaurant. 30-year-old female, syncopal episode, now conscious after a pass out. That was a four-hour laceration. Timeout 1920. Caution Center Street, Bridge Street.
1: The first ALS call and 5 Victor 50 is taking the syncope.
0: Actually, 40 going around Hill, 50 going to Howe Avenue, thank you.

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0: Call coded out as BLS after everything. Think of a lot of solid laceration on the forehead, she's bleeding. 30-year-old female, your discretion if you want to reduce the traffic or continue my priority.
1: 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We'll continue on a priority.

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1: We're on, we meant to sign on as 5 Victor 30.
0: Okay, you're on Victor 30, that's fine. I have an 87-year-old female. Oral surgery about a week ago. I haven't been able to eat or drink anything since or hold anything down. Possible dehydration. She is awake but altered.
2: Thank
0: you. 2 Victor 40. 2 Victor
2: 40. Are you calling me?
0: Negative, I was looking for the other car on one of the ALS calls. My apologies.
2: Well, Roger, I'm not sure if I told you. We're like 6 minutes in the transport service.
0: I know we got a little busy. Might have missed you. Staying around at 1917, that thing.
2: Sure.

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Timeout 1925.

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1: Hi, Walter.
0: We have an officer that's going to pull over with me right now.

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by your fourth call, Tom. Dispatch on EMS, your fourth call, Tom. CLS on a priority. Going to be Route 8 southbound. Going to be 13 to 12 for the report of motor vehicle accident with people laying in the road. That's Shawnee MS, Air Force Content, BLS on a priority, Route 8 southbound. Going to be 12 to 13 for the report of motor vehicle accident with people laying in the road. Time out's going to be 1941.

0: 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Car 4 responding.
1: Yes, we're car 4, 96.5, 195 flat 3, at Milford Healthcare, looking for a fire alarm. 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

Victor 13. Motorcycle versus car. Dispatch 2 Victor 40. For you're going to be able to clear. We have car versus motorcycle on Route 8 between 12 and 13.

0: really southbound. Looks like 12B to 13. Nothing showing at this time. 0.5 have command investigating.
1: 10-4. Two-story masonry nursing home. Nothing showing. Out of this.
0: We came in as between 12 and 13. Not sure which side of the line.

0: We're going to be a, correction, TLS to Griffin.
1: BLS to Griffin, 1936, use caution. It's right about where the accident is, somewhere between 12 and 13.
2: Sure, 2
1: Victor 40.
2: 2 Victor 40. Okay, we got on the highway at 12A. We see nothing, we saw a couple cars pulled over. I'm sorry, we got on highway 12B. We saw a couple cars pulled over past the Derby line. I'm not sure if that's it, but I don't see anything in Shelton.
1: Oh, yeah, it came as a motorcycle versus car per troop by. Let me see if I can get a better location.
3: 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Route 8, southbound, exit 12. MVA with injuries. Came in 3C med, possible motorcycle versus car. Timeout, 1947.
4: Car 6 responding.
5: There was a couple cars up towards the Derby area by the bridge up here. Not sure if that was it.
1: Copy. I see a vent unit going northbound right now.
5: We're getting on northbound now to go up that way and see if that might be it. It might be in a Derby

0: southbound between the 13 ramps. May have to go up to 14 and come back.
1: 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You can show myself a 161 on scene and in service.
0: 1949.
2: 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We're going to jump off. It's completely backed up on Route 8, so.

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2: Be right at the Seymour Ave Bridge. We're gonna jump off. It's completely backed up on Route 8, so.
0: Constitution now flipping around, gonna be going.

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0: Christy, we're out of Griffin. We'll attempt a quick turnaround if a second unit is needed at that accident.
1: Thanks, appreciate it. I'll show you out 1950. Houston 6566.

0: 6.
1: Just be advised, Pershing Drive into Shelton, both northbound and southbound are clear, proceeding southbound, south of 11.

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1: Shut down, and it's backlogged. Let there be no, I mean, we're not even able to get to the scene right now.

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0: Every dispatcher, every fire department, storms, ambulance, need to respond Route 8, northbound, the area 13 for the motor vehicle accident, motorcycle involved. Repeating, every dispatcher, every fire department, storms, ambulance, need to respond Route 8, northbound, the area 13, Bravo. The reported motor vehicle accident with motorcycle involved. Zulu's being started in 1954.
2: EMS 3 to Derby.
0: Resound.
2: EMS 3, 10, put that code. Let's keep the Shelton ambulance going to the highway. I think they're already there.
0: Already responding, correct.
3: 5:30 EMS 3.
2: Go ahead.
3: Would you like me to go to 9?
2: Negative. Shelton EMS is already on scene.
4: Roger. 504 to EMS 3.
1: Good luck.
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3: Roger,
0: and 9. West, they're not yet on scene. They're stuck in the traffic, making their way there.
4: Side 50.

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1: We're going to be clearing momentarily from Griffin. Do you need us at routing?
0: That's affirmative. You can make it sound like it's gridlocked right now.
1: Roger, heading down.
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1: Just to confirm, is it on the northbound side or the southbound side?
0: We have a southbound side on the Seymour Avenue Bridge, right between the two ramps.
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0: 13, and I'm about 50 yards from the scene. I can see 40 as station contact. I guess I can't get there any further. I'm going to beach my car and make direct contact with them right now.
1: All right, you can see 2 Victor 40 on the scene. I'm going to move further at 2000.
2: I got your

0: Victor 50.
1: Hi, Victor 50.
0: We just saw that they have the highway shut down, so we're going to get off and head in the opposite direction just to make it to the accident.
1: All right, so just use caution. Victor 50, I would just clear if I were you. Got a bent medic on board with Victor 40. Looks like it's only one thing. You can clear being a trucker medic.
0: 50 copies, we'll be available.
2: Patient.

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Investigation. 286 Broadway. Cross of Grant Street and Ocean Avenue.